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3: Dungeon.
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2: Dungeon.
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2: Dungeon.
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2: Dungeon.

Do it again, foreplay, seen down in.

humbled by the task before us, mindful of the sacrifices borne by our Niko Niko ancestors. We are in the midst of crisis. Niko Niko Doga is at war against a far-reaching storm of disturbance and deletion. Niko Niko's economy is badly weakened, a consequence of carelessness and irresponsibility on the part of management, but also on the collective failure to make hard choices and prepare for a new, mad age. Today, I say to you that the challenge is real, they are serious, and they are many. They will not be easily met or in a short span of time, but know that Niko Niko will be met. In reaffirming the greatness of our site, we understand that greatness is never given. Our journey has never been one of shortcuts. It has not been for the path, for the faint-hearted, or seek only the fleshly pleasures. Rather, it has been the risk-takers, the wasted genie, the creators of mad things. For us, they toiled in sweatshops, endured the lash of the spanking, time and time again. These men struggle and sacrifice so that we might live better. We remain the most powerful site on the internet, and minds are no less inventive, and services are no less needed that they were last week or yesterday, or the day before, the day after tomorrow. Starting again, we must pull up our pants, dust ourselves off, and begin again the work of remaking Niko Niko Doga.

0: I'm an artist. I'm a performance artist. I'm hired for people to fulfill their fantasies, their deep, dark fantasies. This thing is 300 bucks.
1: I want to get all different types. It's a little bit for everybody. You know, we're going to bring in the skinhead, leather, tattoo, piercing type. You know, I want to bring the boy next door. Everybody's getting tied up, whether they like it or not. That's the main thing. And hot sex. I do monk shows for Mr. International Leather Contest. I'm self-taught.
2: Yeah, smart ass.
1: You know, I'm just creating my own unique style of bondage.
2: Yeah.
1: And so I spend most of my time in the
0: dungeons, my house,
1: creating fantasies. 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
2: Yeah, certainly hung all right.
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usually the guy is pretty much high on power to get really get relaxed, to get, you know, and I have this long latex glove that goes all the way up to my armpit. And then I put on a surgical latex glove and just lube it up. It's a long process. Yeah, put your whole arm up and just lube it up. It's an intense feeling for the other person. I think for myself too, and just lube it up. You go in places that, even though it's physical, for some reason, it's also more emotional. It's more psychological too. We both reach the same place. Really strange.

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1: Gay website.
2: Oh shit, I'm sorry.
3: Make me come. That turns me on. I'm fucking coming. Make me come. That turns me on.
4: After. Movie star. 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
1: Our daddy taught us not to be ashamed of our dish, especially since they're such good size and all.
0: Yeah, I see that. Daddy gave a good advice.
1: It gets bigger when I'm
0: pulling. Sometimes I'm pulling it so hard, I rip the skin.
2: Well, my daddy taught me a few things too, like how not to rip the skin.
0: Will you show me?
3: Dungeon, the dungeon, gachi.

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0: endured the lash of the spanking time and time again. These men struggled and sacrificed so that we might live better. We remain the most powerful site on the internet. Minds are no less inventive. Services are no less needed than they were last week or yesterday or the day before the day after tomorrow. Starting today, we must pull up our pants. Yes, we can.
1: Dungeon is my car.
2: Стало как будто
1: bondage.
2: И заменили облака. 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
1: a

I'm 30 years old, and I'm from Japan. I'm an artist. I'm a performance artist. I'm hired for people to fulfill their fantasies, their deep, dark fantasies. There's going to be a movie star, you know, modeling and acting. After 102 auditions and small parts, then I get into Escort World. The client has requested a lot of fetish actions, so I just decided to go, you know, full master and change my whole entire house into a dungeon, dungeon master, with a full dungeon in my house, and it's going really well. Assisting is $300, and usually the guy is pretty much high on top of to get really get relaxed, you know, and I have this long latex glove that goes all the way up to my armpit, a surgical latex glove, just up to my wrist. And just lube it up, and it's a long process, you know, to get your whole arm up there. But it's an intense feeling for the other person. I think for myself too, it's, you go in places that, even though it's physical, with your hand, but for some reason it's also more emotional. It's more psychological too, and we both, you know, reach the same place. It's really strange.

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0: Master,
1: stop it.
0: So horny.
1: That fish your name.
0: Bombs.
1: This goes to all over the building.
0: You ain't no.
1: This goes to all over
0: Dungeon Master.

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2: Spanking.
3: Subchat.

0: gay website?
1: 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Yeah.

article on 7x7 with Peter, and I go, oh my God, that's amazing. I want to work for that man. That was my goal ever since. You know, I made a conscious decision to move up to San Francisco, and I sent him an email with my resume, and within the same day, he got back to me, and I was like, I was impressed. Now I'm here in San Francisco working for King. So I'm very, very excited about it. You have no idea. It's like a kid in the candy store.

0: I invited 40 bondage sex guys, and they're very excited to be here. They're gonna be, you know, abused to the members. Any suggestions, any input they wanna have, it's gonna be a fun, exciting time. So come join us this Saturday at 7 p.m. You can watch the party live via the internet. Please come join us, and I'm looking forward to seeing you all.
1: What the hell do you boys eat in these seats? 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

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I'm an artist. 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
1: в черный.
0: Some dick.
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0: Oh, it was dead.
1: Если...
0: Boy next door. Do anal. 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Master fingers tickle, yeah.
1: Только черному.
0: Oh, master
3: suck some dick.
1: Только черному.
0: Oh, master this thing
3: deep.

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1: 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I swallow my cum.
2: Oh, yes, sir.
1: Yeah.
3: Ouch.
4: She was
5: maybe
6: Dungeon Master.
7: Now, Mr. Ackworth.
8: Gave me quite a jump.

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1: Do you like what you see?
2: Goodbye, my
0: this thing ass.
2: Did you think I meant
3: Billy?
2: That would be
0: amazing
2: if it weren't
0: so fucking deep. Yes.
2: Well, you had been
0: an artist.

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1: Skiking.
0: Master. 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
1: Okay, taking a dump.
2: It's a very fine level.
0: You know what? If you want to put some amp sounds in there, no one will.

0: I want to talk to you. Remember the time we were hanging out and we got drunk and I started telling you about those feelings?
1: What? The gay stuff?
0: Well, to tell you the truth, it's these fantasies I was telling you about. I'm having them more and more and they're really turning me on.
1: Guys, girls,
0: listen, man. I like it.

0: I'm a performance artist. I'm hired for people to fulfill their fantasies, their deep, dark fantasies. I'm hired for people to fulfill their fantasies, their deep, dark fantasies. I was going to be a movie star, you know, with modeling and acting. After 102 auditions and small parts, you know, I decided, yeah, I'm Then I get into escort world.
1: The clientele requests a lot of fetishes, so I just decided to go, you know, full master and change my whole entire house into a dungeon. Dungeon master. Full dungeon in the house, and it's going really well.
0: This thing is 300 bucks.
1: And just lube it up, and
0: don't stop.

0: hell are you doing here? I told you last time you came by the station drunk as all hell not to come by. So let me guess what the problem is this time. Dinero.
1: Come on, I'm good for it. You know me.
0: You know what, bro? Just kill that right now. Because you know what? You're always getting these bullshit jobs that never materialize, okay? And you need to get that crap off your arm. These cartoon figures did not cut it. I can get you a job in the cadet program.
2: Like,

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0: Hey, camera chief's right there.
2: Okay. You better watch yourself, dude. Because you're a fucking plane with fire.
3: A little funny. Not far ahead. It's just like, it fascinates me. I can't help it. So, the colors, you know, it turns me on. It does. I don't know why it just does.
4: Against

0: Strong.
1: 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You know what? You keep your fucking rubby hands off of him.
0: So long.
1: Now get out and make sure you leave through the back.
2: Shut your fucking mouth, Mr. Big Shot Fire Chief. 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
0: oh yeah. 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
0: Bats. And they know that cock. Say,
1: hey. Your partner, I'm gonna give
0: bondage.
1: Just to find
0: an artist. Performance. 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You fucking
1: maggot.
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1: I've got a fat cock too. 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

0: 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Is that true? Well, let's go! Let's do it!
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2: Coming.
3: Banking.
4: Our dad had taught us not to be ashamed. Oh shit, I'm sorry. Sorry for what?
5: Fucking slave. Get your ass back here.
2: Finger in my ass. Just lube it up.
4: I'd be right happy to.
2: Dungeon Master.
6: Look what I'm whipping up.
2: This is Dungeon Master. This thing is 300.
7: You know I don't do anal.
6: Look what I'm whipping up.
8: Don't get boy next door.
2: Look out. This thing no. Holy coming. No.
9: Yeah, this is America.
2: Boys
9: in my area. I got the strap. I got a
10: bondage gay website.
9: Yeah, yeah, I'ma go into this. Yeah, yeah.
1: Let's celebrate and suck some dick.
9: Yeah, yeah, I'ma go get the
2: lube.
9: Yeah, yeah, or I'ma get
2: the lube.
9: Yeah, yeah, I'm so
2: gay.
9: Yeah, I'm so
2: amazing.
9: Yeah. We go Lola.
4: Fuck. Our dad is taught us.
2: Anal. Dungeon Master.
5: Play.
2: 300
1: dick.
2: Dungeon Master.
6: Look what I'm whipping up.
2: This is Dungeon Master. This thing is 300.
7: You know I don't do anal.
6: Look what I'm whipping up.
9: I'm next door.
7: I'm so fucking deep.
8: I'm the semen arsonist.
1: Yeah. Fuck you, man. Suck some dick.
2: This is fantasy. Do you like what you see? I'm an artist. Performance artist.
9: Oh, know that.
2: I got the finger in my ass.
9: They're gonna find you.
1: You go
5: out.
1: Alright,
5: you can go now.
1: You're
5: comfy in that position, son.
2: Stick your finger in my ass.
11: Start.

Oh,

0: 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Suck dick. Boy next door. Suck dick. Suck dick. 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
1: This thing.
2: Skin.
0: Fucking bitch. Maybe a little oil. Two fat cocks.
1: Finger. My ass. Coming. Coming. Coming.
0: Finger.
1: 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Coming.

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3: Oh yeah. Oh yeah.

0: that ass. Dungeon Master.
1: Really?
0: Master. Dungeon Master. My cop.
1: Really?

0: NASA.
1: It gets bigger when I pull on.
2: Coming, coming.
0: Like what you've seen.
2: Coming, coming.

0: fucking coming. No, I don't do anal.
1: Ouch.
0: Oh, that hurts. Fucking coming. I'm fucking coming. Swallow my cum.
2: Dust ourselves off.
1: Get your ass down from here now, boy. And you too.
2: We must pull up our pants. My fellow brothers, I, Billy Harrington, stand here today, humbled by the task before us, mindful of the sacrifices borne by our Nico ancestors. We are in the midst of a crisis. Nico Doga is at war against a far-reaching storm of disturbance and deletion. Nico's economy is badly weakened by consequences, carelessness, and irresponsibility on the part of management. But also,
0: fucking
3: for the interruption, let's celebrate and suck some dick.
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5: 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Just lube it up.

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1: Rough.
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1: Может,
0: and
1: может,
0: and
1: может,

Mm-hmm.

0: Our daddy taught us not to be ashamed of our dish, especially since they're such good size and all.
1: Yeah, I see that. Daddy gave you good advice.
0: It gets bigger when I pull.
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1: Will you show me?
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4: This is really not, we pretty much assume it's not sexual.
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4: It's way cheaper than a prostitute. 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
1: Oh shit, I'm sorry.
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3: Best thing to give me right now would be a slot.
4: Dungeon mastering.
2: Ow! 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
4: Probably the best sex I've had in my life.
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0: 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Billy Arrington, Anarchy. 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
0: Man, no one to the front. Touch your toe. 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
0: 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Touch your toe. 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
2: That's right.
0: 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Touch your toe.

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1: Really?
0: Yeah.
1: Try to practice.
0: Fuck.
2: Ow!
3: Tight.
0: Dark. Deep.
3: Sex. Demon.
2: Oh!

0: consisting is 300 bucks.
1: Do you like my
2: two fat cocks?
3: Oh shit.
2: I've got a fat cock too.
0: That's amazing, boy.
3: Fuck you!
1: It's a fucking fantasy. Do you like what you see?

0: I've got a fat cock.
1: Anal.
2: Fisting.
0: Fucking deep.
1: Next door.
0: Gay.
1: Bondage.
0: Oh shit, oh shit, oh shit.
3: I swallow semen.
1: Master. My cock.

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0: my fellow brothers, I, Billy Harrington, say to you that the challenge is real. They are serious. Endured the lash of the spanking.
1: Every last drop of my tongue, so my dick is free.

40 guys, bondage sex party.

my fellow brothers, I, Billy Harrington, stand here today, humbled by the task before us, mindful of the sacrifices borne by our Nico-Nico ancestors. We are in the midst of crisis. Nico-Nico Donga is at war against a far-reaching storm of disturbance and deletion. Nico-Nico's economy is badly weakened, a consequence of carelessness and irresponsibility on the part of management, but also on the collective failure to make hard choices and prepare for a new, mad age. Today, I say to you that the challenge is real, they are serious, and they are many. They will not be easily met in a short span of time, but know that Nico-Nico

0: friendly.
1: Yeah.
0: Now I'm jumping out of
1: bad cock.
0: Yeah. And I know
1: that's amazing. Yeah.
0: But I know how to have it.
1: Yeah.
0: For this thing, I'm a savage.
1: Yeah.
0: I'm itching like I had it.
1: Yeah.
0: I'm surrounded 20 bad
1: dicks. Yes.
0: But they didn't know me last year.
1: Yes.
0: Everyone wanna act like they important. But all that mean nothing when I saw my
1: cock.
0: Everyone counting on me, drop the
1: cock.
0: Everything.

0: 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Now I can scream that we made it. Now everywhere I go, they say congratulations.
1: Full master.
0: Graduation. I'm looking for someone to call, baby. But right now I got a situation. Never old Ben.
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1: Oh well, guess maybe can't be
2: horny.
1: Wanted to receive
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2: dungeon.
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0: 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I'm blinded cause I think I'm getting so huge. I need a loop. I'm beginning to lose
1: ass.
2: One dick.
3: Six dicks.
0: 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But I'm actually lost. And you think cause I'm

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1: Semen.
0: Don't swallow it, cause you never know when it all could be over tomorrow. So I keep
1: got some dick.
2: Sometimes
0: I wonder where these thoughts come from.
3: You're fine, but it's you have seen. So one you can loosen your mind. Oh, you're fine.
0: I think it was wandering off down yonder and stumbled on the
4: Van Darkholm.
0: Cause I need an
2: rip the skin
0: to intervene between me and this
4: master.
0: Save me from
2: anal
0: and all this conflict. Cause the very thing that I
4: suck
0: killing me and I can't
2: just dick.
0: My OCD
4: spanking
0: me in the head. Keep
4: spanking.
0: Nobody's home. I'm sleepwalking. I'm just relaying with the voice of my
4: asshole.
0: Don't shoot them. I'm just friends.

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2: 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Turn nothing into
3: Siemens.
2: Still can make that straw in the
4: shit.
2: Pump, I will.
4: Do anal.
2: Rumpel still skin in it.
4: Gabe.
2: Maybe I need a straight
1: pants.
2: Face facts, I am
1: God.
2: For real, but I'm okay with that. It's nothing, I'm still fucked.
5: It's a mess.
6: Sign of my get along with the voices inside of my
4: ass.
6: You're trying to
4: fuck
6: me, stop holding your
4: legs.
6: And you think I'm
4: coming.

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2: 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It's round. 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It's rectangular. 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
1: coming. 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And coming. 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
2: Ain't
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0: 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This thing is $300. With your hand, just lube it up.
1: Don't touch me there.
0: Don't stop. Move your tongue around more.

0: 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You know I don't do anal.
1: Do you want to over here?
2: Oh yeah?
1: Yeah.
2: You're gonna wrestle
1: your ass. Yes.
2: Let's go.
1: Let me get another shot.
2: I'll strip that.

0: 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Sometimes I rip the skin.
1: Oh, great.
2: Yes.

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1: Master.

0: Let it be said for our children's children that when we were tested by DOS attacks and refused by YouTube, we did not turn back, nor did we falter. And we were carried forth that the great gift of freedom be delivered and is safely to future generations. Thank you. God bless. And God bless Nico Nico Doga.
1: Oh, shit. I'm sorry. Sorry for what? Our daddy taught us not to be ashamed of our dicks, especially since they're such good size and all.
2: Yeah, I see that. Daddy gave you good advice.
1: It gets bigger when I pull it. Sometimes, I pull on it so hard, I rip the skin.
2: Well, my daddy taught me a few things too, like how not to.

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1: Sorry for what?
0: Our daddy taught us not to be ashamed of our dicks, especially since they're such good size and all.
2: Yeah, I see that. Daddy gave you good advice.
0: It gets bigger when I pull. Sometimes, I pull on it so hard, I rip the skin.

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1: My ass.
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1: Ass.
3: Boy next door.
0: This thing is.
2: Semen.
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1: Our dad had taught us not to be ashamed of our dicks, especially since they're such good size and all.
2: Yeah, I see that. Daddy gave you good advice.
1: It gets bigger when I pull. Sometimes, pulling it so hard, I rip the skin.
3: Boy, semen,
0: Dick, suck dick.
3: My cum.
0: Semen.
3: Dungeon Master.
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1: My name is Van. I'm an artist.
0: And what are we doing today?
1: Coming.
0: Yeah?
1: Fucking coming.
0: Yeah? Five in the
1: dungeon.
0: Let's go.
2: Look. That's what I say is better than me. Tell my man.
1: Fuck you.
2: Mention my name in your tweets. Aruba.
1: Fuck you.
3: Fuck you.
2: Better than me.
1: Fuck you.
2: Fuck you.
1: Leather scene.
2: Tell my man. Fuck you. Come back to me. Stay till the Christmas. If that makes me a the man in the biz.
1: Dungeon master.
2: The man in the pits.
1: Dungeon master.
2: I'm gonna chat about
1: fantasy.
2: Big man like me with a dick. I'm a big man on the fuck not
0: scared.
2: Come everywhere I go. I can't run with my
1: show.
2: Who could have covered all of my
1: dicks? Gay party.
2: Done everybody go home. Pop.
1: Right.
2: You know what I'm saying? Who could have covered
1: boy? Get
3: your ass back here.
2: Suction. Oh shit, I'm
0: sorry.
2: Yeah, I'm the best.
1: I'm so horny.
2: I got
4: black. Billy Harrington.
2: I said trend. Dumb man copy. They cat feeding.
1: Make me come.
2: They will
1: deep.
2: I will swally. Got about 25 years.
4: Ass.
2: They took babies. I
1: come.
2: I

0: Yeah, when a youth man try get low. All of my man they move so fat. I might sing, but I ain't.
1: That's the new cadet. He's gay. And he's been catching a lot of flack around the station from all the other guys too about it because he's cool and he's out of the pub.
2: Hey, bro, you and I should take him up on the roof and show him 20 inches of flesh.
3: Yeah, right. You know what? You keep your fucking grubby hands off him to get out.
0: These MCs want to talk about Lord of the Mic.
3: Shut your fucking mouth.

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1: Fisting. 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
2: Pants.

0: In reaffirming the greatness of our site, we understand that greatness is never given. 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It has not been for the path, for the faint-hearted, or seek only the fleshly pleasures. Rather, it has been the risk-takers, the wasted genie, the creators of mad things. 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
0: Well, to tell you the truth, it's these fantasies I was telling you about. I'm having them more and more, and they're really turning me on. Like, the other day, I was in the shower, and I was fantasizing about everybody else in the shower, and we were all beating off together.
1: Guys, girls, hey, what does it matter? It's good. It's natural.
2: Well met.
3: Boy next door. Make me come.
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1: My fellow brothers, I, Billy Harrington, Nico Nico Doga, in war. My fellow brothers, I, Billy Harrington, Nico Nico Doga, in war, endured the lash of the spanking

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1: suck some dick.
0: The higher I get, the lower I'll seem. I can't
1: I swallow
0: semen.
1: It's so fucking deep.
0: I'm scared to
1: fisting ass,
0: and I hate being
1: the sword.
0: How long
1: in your state
0: to not
1: suck some dick?
0: The higher I get, the lower I'll sink. I can't
1: swallow semen. It's so

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3: With the dude. Fisting. Feet are fantasy.
2: Quiver. In the bitch wrinkle.
4: Ladies first.
2: The fiddle.
4: Oh.
2: La la.
3: That turns me on.

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1: 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I'm a kid.
2: Master. 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

0: My fellow brothers, I, Billy Harrington, stand here today, humbled by the task before us, mindful of the sacrifices borne by our Nico Nico ancestors.
1: Suck, Chef!
2: Our dad had taught us not to be ashamed of our digs.
3: But yet, he got the wrong door. 11 close 2 blocks down.
1: Fuck you.
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1: Well, my daddy taught me a few things.
2: Man.
3: Fisting is $300.
4: Fucking slaves, get your ass back here!
3: Come.
2: Man.
3: Oh, that hurts. Come. It's a fucking deep. Yes.

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1: Oh shit, I'm sorry.
0: Especially since they're such good size and all.
1: Mmm. I'd be right happy to.
0: What? Will you show me skin?
1: Daddy gave you good advice. Oh shit, I'm sorry.
0: Sorry for what? What? Sorry for skin.
1: Mmm. Oh shit, I'm sorry.
0: What? The skin. Our daddy taught us not to be ashamed of our skin.
1: Good advice.
0: Sorry for skin.
2: Where you going, fag boy? Why don't you get fucked? And you, just watch yourself, dude.
3: I swallow my cum.
4: But he ain't got the wrong word. Let her close, she walks down.
2: Fuck you.
4: Fuck you, little head.
5: Sunshine. Just get a house.
6: Gang it up.
3: Put your hands all over my soft.
7: Oh, so easy.

0: Oh, so in bondage, gay website, boy next door. Oh, fucking coming.
1: Do you like what you see?
0: You know I don't do anal. I just decided to go full master, even though it's physical.

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1: Sex. 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Come. 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

0: Семена. 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
0: Как?
1: Your...
0: Как?
1: Do anal?

0: 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Next door.
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0: 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Fifteen anal
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0: Boy next door. Dick. Fifteen anal
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0: Boy next door.

0: rip the skin.
1: Let's celebrate and suck some dick.
2: That turns me.
3: That's amazing.
2: Do you like what you see?
1: Dick.
2: Latex glove. My ass. Latex glove.